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5: 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The referee points to the center circle. Maradona, jogging away, glances back, urging his teammates to celebrate before anyone changes their mind. 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He'd later call it a little with the head of Maradona and a little with the hand of God. 4 minutes later, he'd score the greatest goal ever. 60 meters, 11 touches, 5 Englishmen left behind. 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

0: Here's the big note.
1: Kathy's back.
2: And I am back. Bobby, Brett, and Laura here with me this morning. Hey, it's going to be a nice day today. It was cold walking out. Ooh, it's cold right now, but we could hit 70 degrees. My car said 49 degrees this morning when I was coming. And I was like, really? Come on. I'm done with
0: cold.
2: This. But a mix of sun and clouds today. We could hit 70 degrees tomorrow, high 75, maybe an afternoon shower. Thursday, breezy, another shower, high 68. 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
0: Oh, you did better than me yesterday. Read that.
2: Yeah. Every time.
0: I messed that one up yes, six times.
2: Same. Welcome to the club. While many people are excited for the FIFA Fan Fest, residents living near Lemon Hill say they're concerned about parking as the 39-day festival approaches. Residents say they already have parking issues and worry that it will worsen when the FIFA Fan Festival takes over East Fairmount Park. To ensure residents can still park near their homes, the Philadelphia Parking Authority is asking people living in the area to apply for temporary parking permits. I kind of thought, like, why are we making the residents apply for the permit? Like, why don't the people who are driving in have to get some sort of permit?
0: Residents should have the first dibs on the parking
2: spots. I'm like,
0: why are we
2: making them do the work? I don't know. I guess maybe because there's not signs up. I don't know. Or put temporary signs up. I don't know. But from June 11th to the July 19th, permits will be required for all vehicles parked on the street within the designated area outlined by the city. Parking enforcement will only occur during event operations. Some residents say they were unaware of the permit process with the festival only a month away. So residents can apply for temporary permits through the Philadelphia Parking Authority website at philippark.org/lemonhill by submitting proof of residency and vehicle registration. Each household can receive up to two visitor passes. Delaware County's own Braden Shattuck, the reigning Philadelphia PGA Player of the Year, is stepping onto one of golf's biggest stages, and this time it's happening just 45 minutes from his home. As the PGA Championship arrives at Aronimink with 156 of the world's best players, Shattuck is embracing the rare chance to compete in a major in his own backyard. He says the short commute will help him stay grounded, giving him space to decompress between rounds. This marks his third PGA Championship. Shattuck spent part of Monday sorting out tickets, he said, for a large group of family members, many of whom aren't even big sports fans. But he said that he's excited to see their reactions as they watch him compete on golf's grandest stage. He also knows the Philly crowd will be firmly in his corner, while players might find the city's famously passionate fans intimidating. Shattuck welcomes the energy. He's used to Philly intensity. He says he's hoping it gives him an edge. PGA Championship gets underway on Thursday, but all of the golfers are already here.
0: It'd be awesome if he wins. How great would that be? Good hometown story.
2: Right?
0: Oh, yeah, let's go.
2: So cool from Delaware County. Yep. So we'll see. A Philadelphia man is set to appear in court this afternoon in what legal experts are calling one of the most brazen transit crimes of the decade. Brett Shane, producer of the Catholic
0: Oh, crap. I knew it was coming.
3: Oh, my God, that's awesome.
0: Oh, that was good. That was good.
3: I could barely keep a straight face.
0: I had the music ready to go, too, for dramatic music.
2: Brett Shane, producer of the Kathy Romano Show, was apprehended at a SEPTA trolley station.

0: after vaulting a turnstile in a desperate bid to catch his ride. Shane, who does not regularly frequent that station, was lured there by what witnesses describe as a really nice day out. To make matters worse, he was reportedly less than cordial with the arresting officers, a decision that could prove costly before the judge this afternoon.
1: Yeah, that's today, right?
0: Yes.
1: It's a big deal today. Yeah.
0: The Kathy Romano Show will provide continuing coverage as this story develops.
1: It is a big one today. Yep.
2: Oh,
1: we'll
2: my
1: be there.
2: God.
1: We'll have reporters there.
2: That's the best thing she's ever done.
1: Laura, mark it down as a promo.
3: I literally already wrote it. Watching your face, I didn't know it was coming either because she started. I was like, oh my God, that's Brett. Yeah.
4: Literally.
3: Sweating over there.
1: Brett, you can thank me, by the way. I ran into there and I said, by the way, your last news story has got to be Brett today going to court.
3: That
5: it's okay.
3: Awesome.
5: We're going to get it figured out.
0: Okay. We are going to get this figured out. In the meantime, Bobby, what's happening in sports?
1: How do I transition to this? A nice night off last night for our Philly sports team. It felt like we needed the rest, too. We relaxed. Our blood pressures kind of leveled out. And now we're back. Phillies are up in Boston tonight, taking on the Red Sox at the iconic Fenway Park. That game's going to get underway around 6:45 tonight. The NFL is going to release their 2026 regular season schedule this Thursday night. However, a few of the big key matchups and dates are starting to leak out, and one very big one will feature our Eagles. And I'm talking about a super big one. There's not a lot of Thanksgiving Day songs out there. You know, we have tons of Christmas songs, obviously, which I think we switched in a couple weeks to Christmas music here on B101. But there's not many Thanksgiving songs except this one this year. How great is this? According to Fox, the Eagles will be at the Dallas Cowboys for the annual Thanksgiving game this year. Good idea to go ahead and let Mom or Nana know right now. She can plan accordingly. Kickoff's going to be 4:30 on Thanksgiving. The rest of the Eagles' schedule is going to officially be released this Thursday night. And I'm sure our friends down the hall at Sports Radio 94 WIP will have a lot to talk about with that one. But yeah, Eagles-Cowboys on Thanksgiving. That's going to be so much fun.
4: Do you want to eat before, after, or during the game?
1: I want to eat before. Okay. I'll be nervous during. So,
4: all right.
1: Mom, 2 o'clock Thanksgiving dinner this year. Yes.
4: Oh, here we go.
1: Be nice and liquored up by 4:30 for the game. So,
0: that's exciting. That's good.
1: Good stuff.
0: So tell me, we're at $202, right? I don't even know the question.
1: $202 with the impossible question.
4: Hey.
1: I had the same thing happen yesterday. I started reading it, and then I stopped thinking it was the wrong question. But yes, $202. Some of us are doing this more than 25 times every day. We got a couple of the obvious ones out of the way. We'll play them for you later on. But a couple of the, you know, sneezing, you know, those kind of things out of the way.
0: Right.
1: Yawning.
0: Okay. All right. Good. All right. So new question and $202. And we're going to go live, of course, on Facebook. Say hi to the B Up Club. Please join us at B101 Philly.

0: 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Just a mix of clouds and sun. High is going to be around 70 degrees. 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
0: Yeah, I was just talking about it. Going to feel super nice today, high around 70 degrees, but we all know what's coming right around the corner. 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
2: Impossible question is $202 this morning, so we will get to that on the Cappy Romano Show a little bit later. We've got a nicer day today, a mix of sun and clouds. We could hit 70 degrees today, so could be a nice day out there today. Enjoy it. Here's what's happening in Hollywood. Today, co-anchor Savannah Guthrie announced yesterday that she will host a new primetime NBC game show based on the popular online word puzzle Wordle. Hmm. Jimmy Fallon, who will serve as executive producer alongside the New York Times, made the surprise announcement live on today.
3: We've been developing Wordle as a game show for the past 2.5 years with the New York Times, and it's official. We are making Wordle game show with our host, Savannah Guthrie!
2: The show is slated to premiere sometime in 2027 and will feature teams of three players competing for a cash prize. Did you guys get into Wordle?
4: I did during COVID. Mm-hmm. Yeah. I got really into it, and I'm just thinking, are they a little late?
2: That's what I was thinking. Like,
4: People still do it. They like it, but it seemed like it was a cultural craze for a minute, and that was the time to capitalize on it. But hey, we'll see.
2: We'll see. The show, Guthrie paused during the announcement to thank NBC, Fallon, and her other partners for halting production in March when her mother, Nancy Guthrie, went missing, expressing that the gesture of support meant a great deal to her.
4: Yeah, I was wondering if they probably had that planned for a little while and had to push back.
2: Filming is expected to take place this summer. Hannah Harper, a 26-year-old stay-at-home mom from Missouri, was crowned the Season 24 American Idol champion on May 11th, becoming the first female country winner since Carrie Underwood did it in Season 4. Kayla Richardson was eliminated earlier in the finale, leaving Harper to beat runner-up Jordan McCullough for the title. And naturally, Ryan Seacrest made America wait through his trademark dramatic pause before finally delivering the news.
5: After the nationwide vote and an incredible season, the winner of American Idol 2026 is
4: Brett Shane.
5: Hannah Harper!
2: I do love Ryan Seacrest, though. The pause, all of it. He's so good.
4: He nails it. He's a great host. Great host of Wheel of Fortune. He's a great host of this. He knows what he's doing.
2: I've met him a few times, and he really is, I mean, at least when I met him, was such a nice guy. He was kind of, you know, that person that you wanted him to be, and that's who he was. He was very genuine.
4: I got to go to a couple of the Idol finales out in LA years and years ago, and it was funny because he joked in between commercial breaks, like, hey, we're coming back live, and he goes, oh, where's my stool? And they put out a whole stool for him to stand on because he's so short. Literally, they bring it out. He's like, there it is. And he starts laughing. And all of a sudden, he jump back up there and he go, and we're back. And you never saw it on TV, but he had a little stool, like a foot off the ground, he would stand on.
2: And he's tiny. So I met him in New York when he was doing the show with Kelly. What the heck's her name? Kelly Ripa.
4: Yeah. Yep.
2: When it was Kelly and Ryan. And she's tiny, too. So when the two of them came over, I was like, these are two, like, teeny, tiny people. I was like, hi, guys.
4: They're so tiny.
2: Hello. You guys are so cute.
4: But I do agree. Ryan gets a lot of stuff from people, but I think he is a great host. I really do. He just knows what he's doing.
2: As his final CBS show approaches on May 21st, Stephen Colbert reunited with his Strike Force 5 crew, Jimmy Kimmel, Jimmy Fallon, John Oliver,

0: Oliver and Seth Meyers for a late night reunion episode. The group discussed the current climate for late night comedy, including Colbert posing this question.
1: Did you guys, when you were younger, especially when you're starting out a comedy, did it ever occur to you that you'd be doing a job that the President of the United States would have strong feelings about?
2: No.
3: You know what's even weirder? We're doing a job that his wife has strong feelings about.
4: Most of us have avoided that part.
3: Yeah, that's true.
4: That's good.
0: We've got $202, a new impossible question that you guys revealed yesterday. And it's going to be a nice day out, so get out and enjoy it. We have some guests later this week. Nothing today, but later this week we'll have a few people in the studio. We'll update you on all of that, but get your guesses ready for that $202.

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2: I had the day off yesterday. I actually drove out to Lancaster and did a little shopping at the outlets. And I got home and my son comes home from school. And for whatever reason, I don't know why, he uses my bathroom. He has his own bathroom. You guys know I redid the whole bathroom.
3: Yeah.
2: I did.

0: did it all, spent all my time there. And it is nice, and he does use it, but for whatever reason, he still likes to actually use the toilet in my bathroom. I think it's the shape of his toilet, but I'm not sure. Anyway, long story short.
1: Future topics on the Kathy Romano show.
0: Someone in the house, uh-oh, I don't know who it was, clogged the toilet. There's nothing in the toilet, but it won't flush. Mm-hmm. And when you try to flush it, it is like about to overflow. Mm-hmm. So the plunger that we had is no good. Like it just, when you look it up, it's like, no, you have to get one that's like, whatever. I don't know. It's a certain shape and this and that, whatever. So I go to Lowe's and I'm like, all right, I'll go. This is like, you know, almost time to get in bed for me. And I'm like, now I got to go to Lowe's. So I go to Lowe's and I get a plunger, and I felt like, when I was walking out of the aisle, one of the employees was like, oh, hi. And I could see his eyes like drift down to the plunger. Then I go to the self-checkout, but they have somebody that like mans it and stands there. And he's like, hi. He's like, good evening. And I see his eyes and he like goes right down to him. I'm not kidding you. Then I walk out and there's this nice man outside, another Lowe's employee. And he was like, thank you so much for shopping at Lowe's. And he looked at me and was like, oh.
1: Oh.
0: That's what he, yep. I was like, oh. Oh. I'm like, I just got judged three times.
1: Someone's going to have a night. Someone did something too. Yep.
0: I'm like, they're probably like, wow, she really had to use the bathroom.
1: What kind of Mother's Day did she have?
0: Seriously.
1: My goodness.
0: Seriously.
2: That's the only thing you bought. You had to disguise it a little bit.
1: Right.
2: You just were holding it proudly.
0: And I'm in Montgomery County, and our township, no plastic bags, so you don't get bags.
1: Oh,
0: so
1: yeah.
0: I'm just
1: walking
0: out with my plunger.
1: There she is, the Kathy Romano show. Yeah.
0: But I totally felt like I was being judged.
1: You were.
0: By what
1: you
0: I
1: felt
0: was
1: like
0: purchasing.
1: It, and you were. They all looked at you and went,
0: yes.
1: A couple too many croissants.
0: Do people,
1: what happened?
0: Do people do this?
1: Judge?
0: Well, I know
1: all
0: people
1: day.
0: Judge, but like by what you purchase. Like I know, so at Target, they had my favorite toothpaste on sale. This was a while ago. And
3: my
0: so I bought. Yes. Yeah. Yeah. I bought a bunch of it. And when I was checking out, someone was like, I've never seen someone buy so much toothpaste. I was like, well, I like this toothpaste and it's on sale. I want it.
1: That's great. I think people judge all the time. I mean, I know my nephew, we were younger. I took him out and I said, all right, I'm going to pick up, you know, some candy. We'll get some snacks. And I got a thing of fat-free Cheez-Its and I put it on the counter. Oh. And he immediately looked at me and just looks up at me, shakes his head, grabs the fat-free box, walks it back, slams it like on the thing, gets the regulars, put it back there and goes, Uncle Bobby, you're lame. These are what you're supposed to be eating. I was like, oh, I was getting judged by a 9-year-old at the time. Like, no fat-free.
0: Fat-free Cheez-Its, I would have judged you too.
1: Yeah, well, I got judged by him, so. But hey, no plunger in that situation. So
0: 888-333-B101. I just cannot believe that I was judged by buying a plunger.
1: Or if you saw Kathy Romano yesterday, 888-333-B101.

0: a cashier to check out if I have feminine products.
1: Really?
0: Isn't that weird? And I'm
1: that is weird.
0: I'm a female.
1: Yeah.
0: Obviously, I need them. Every
1: right.
0: female does. But I so I'll go to self checkout, and if I have to go to a cashier, I'm like, ugh.
1: See, that was always my fear growing up, because as two older sisters, and my mom was always like, hey, go over to Murphy's Market, the place right on the corner, and pick these up. And I'm like, okay, cool. I can get apples, I can get bananas, I get Tampax.
0: No.
1: Why did you do this to me, Mom? I'm 15 years old. And when you're a boy, even in today, you know, as old as I am now, when you see that aisle, you run. Watch any man walk through that aisle. It's the fastest he's ever walked through that aisle. You just get in that aisle and you just go. You don't want to look. I don't want, because there's some things that I've gone in there and I'm like, what does that mean? What's a cup? What is this over here? I'm like, I don't know what these, I have way more questions than answers when I walk through that aisle. So I just grab and go. Just, what do you need? Okay, grab and go.
0: Adult diapers.
1: Yep. I don't know what I grabbed. I grabbed and go. Elise had me go and pick up at CVS last summer, and I was just like, grab and go. And she's like, you brought back 8 different things. I'm like, I just grabbed and I just went self-checkout. I don't know what you need. We'll return whatever you don't need. I don't know what it is.
0: Did you get a cup?
1: I think I grabbed something weird. But I was like, what is this? She's like, you don't want to know anything. No.
0: Laura, do you feel like that, or no, you're fine?
2: I feel like I'm usually fine. I do use the self-checkout, so maybe that is helpful. But yeah, I'll spend some time in the aisle and figure out what I want. You know? No worries.
0: I did get into like a full-blown conversation with somebody. She was like, which ones do you use? She's like, somebody's telling me that there's, you know, chemicals in this one and that one. And we got into a full conversation on which ones to use. And we ended up leaving Target both with the same one. We're like, all right, we're going to try these.
1: Good. I'm glad this wasn't at Lowe's.
2: That's
1: you buy 10 at Lowe's?
2: Maybe.
1: What aisle is that?
2: But I was going to say, so I have just had to recently start, you know, buying these feminine products again after being pregnant and having a baby.
0: Yeah.
2: And I was actually very happy. I can see Bobby cringing over there. Yeah. There's a lot of non-toxic options now.
0: I
2: spent seriously some time. I was like, oh, look at all these options. They're finally taking care of us.
0: Which ones does Elise use?
1: Yeah, right.
3: I think it's lovely. I think it needs a conversation that needs to be destigmatized,
2: yes.
3: Bobby.
0: And Brett, you've actually purchased. I think this is actually
1: this
0: a
1: is
0: really
1: pretty
0: nice
1: sweet.
0: Story.
3: Yeah, I've gotten them before. I mean, I have. There's no woman in my life. Don't plan on having a woman in my life. And I live alone. But many of my friends...
0: He's like, but I love tampons. Yeah.
1: They're not parachute men, Brett.
3: Many of my friends are women. And when they come over, I want them to have it at like their disposal if should they need it.
1: Okay.
3: So I asked my friend, I was just like, what would I need to get to cover my bases with like 2 or 3 products?
0: Right. And so you have them at your house in case
3: and I have
0: your female friends see.
3: Yeah.
1: That is the sweetest thing.
3: I mean, they're
1: thing.
3: Not always going to be like... God forbid I don't have 2 women over at the same time and they're like, oh, I don't have one in my purse. Like, what are you going to do?
0: I got you.
2: That is the nicest thing.
1: I would never.
3: Chivalry's not dead.
1: Ever think of anything like this ever. So that is
3: super
1: nice.
3: Bobby.
1: Oh, I know.
3: You're afraid to be in the aisle.
1: Guess what? I have the best plunger ever at my house. Sorry, if you ever need it, I've got it.
0: Well, I might need to borrow it because the one I bought didn't work.
1: I've got a great plunger. Yep.
0: I'm still living this clogged toilet situation. So now I got to go home and deal with that.
1: Oh, geez. 888-333-B101.
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1: Yesterday, I was not here, so I heard that Brett actually did some weather reports.
2: His first weather report. We have to do these weather reports in
1: so
2: the morning,
1: proud of you.
2: And we put Brett in the other production studio. I said, Laura, go ahead and show Brett how we do these weather reports, and he did a couple of them.
1: I usually do them from 10 to 12, and that's what you did?
3: Yeah.
1: Brett?
4: I think so.
1: Okay.
2: So he doesn't know when it even.
1: Did you like doing it?
4: Yeah.
1: Yeah, okay. So I want to hear it.
2: Here you go.
1: Can you play
2: one? Yeah, here's Brett yesterday. Here's the Philly weather.
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5: ShopRite?
2: Yeah, see? He did a Bobby read because
1: it's good, though.
2: So the weather we're supposed to do, they always say just do today. They always just want us to do quick, what's today, and then go to it. Kathy does the 13-day forecast that. It'll be like, hey, on June 3rd, it's going to be 85 degrees.
1: Well, no one ever told me that, so I do 3 days.
4: Well, Laura told me that she often just reads it from our show sheet, and when I went on our show sheet for yesterday, Bobby's weather was blah.
6: It was literally
4: 64 and blah.
2: Because yesterday was blah.
4: And I was like, well, I can't. And Laura was like, well, obviously don't say that. So I was just like, okay, it says it's going to be partly cloudy. I'll add that
6: to
4: that.
6: You're going to have to look it up yourself. I usually just take Kathy's.
1: And then on Friday, we had some guests in the studio and we had a microphone outside of the studio.
2: Yep.
1: And Brett was testing the mic for us and Bobby grabbed some more audio of Brett.
4: I was joking.
1: Yes, we know, but we still love it.
2: There it is.
1: And this was from Friday.
4: Bobby, I'd kiss you in the face if it weren't inappropriate, but you're my coworker and kind of like my boss, but not really. I'm just kidding, Kathy. You're the real boss of it all.
2: Just kidding, Kathy. You're the real boss of it all.
1: That was the mic check on Friday.
2: I said, take this microphone out here and just do a mic check. You know, mic 1, 2, 3, 1, 2, 3. And no, we don't get 1, 2, 3. We get.
4: I'd kiss you in the face if it weren't inappropriate.
2: And this is what I have to listen to. We're getting ready to go on the air.
4: And kind of like my boss, but not really. I'm just kidding, Kathy. You're the real boss of it all.
2: And you're trying to, you're like, Bobby, just so you know, there's a slight delay. You're in the background trying to work out the logistics. Yep. And Brett's just singing along.
4: Do you know how loud it is in the background, by the way? Blippi was there.
2: That was all the kids.
4: Blippi was here.
1: It was Blippi and the kids. Yeah. I heard a band do a mic check once. I can't say it on this radio station, but it made me laugh out loud what they were saying. They basically, you know, testing 1, 2, 3, and then they would kept going and they were rhyming different things. And it was really funny.
2: Brett would be perfect for that band.
1: Brett, I appreciate your mic testing. It doesn't always have to be test. It's
4: right?
1: Okay.
2: Yeah. Good job on the weather.
4: You know, one time at QVC, I had a guest that asked me, I said, I need to get a mic test. Can you give me a count? She said, why do I always have to do a count? Can't I do like a song? And I said,
1: you do whatever
4: thank
1: you want.
4: Thank you. Yes, of course. Give me a song.
2: You do whatever you want is right. Why not?
1: Impossible question.
2: Why not? Let's do it, right?
1: Let's do it now.
2: Why not?
1: We've got $202
2: and, you know,
1: and a brand new question.
2: And you missed yesterday,
1: I
2: definitely want to play you the wrong guesses. So the new question is.
1: Some of us are doing this more than 25 times every day. What is it? Yeah, I want to hear the guesses from yesterday.
2: Here's a couple from yesterday.
1: Please.
7: Washing our hands. Could it be clean? I'm going to say check the fridge. Yawning. I think people are saying I'm sorry.
8: That we curse that many times a day.
7: Sneezing. Checking your email.
1: I think the cursing sneezing. Is me for sure.
2: Oh, yeah. Joyce was great. Then she was like, but for me, I bet it's more than that. We're like, Joyce!
1: Wow.
2: Yeah.
1: Okay. All right. So those are like, okay, you were right. Like some of the...
2: Yawning, sneezing, getting all those out of the way.
1: Get those out of the way. And this is why we play the guesses for you, so that you're not going to double guess on things like that. So it's not cursing or yawning.
2: Because you want to hear someone curse behind the scenes. When you say a guest that's already been guessed, Kathy Romano.
1: Stop it. No,
2: wow.
1: Stop.
2: Oh, yes.
1: Stop
2: like
1: it.
2: A plunger.
1: Some of us do this. Okay. Some of us are doing this more than 25 times every day. That's the new question. What is it? We've got $202. 888-333-B101.

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1: Philly's B101.
2: A new impossible question. $202. Some of us are doing this more than 25 times every day.
3: What is going on here behind the scenes? Brett is just cracking up laughing.
4: I will let you know after we get this first guess.
3: Okay.
4: I'll let you know what Brett said.
3: All I hear is Brett just cracking up during Kathy Reed, which is common. This is what happens here.
2: All right, let's go to Andre.
3: Hold on. Andre's on three. Okay, there we go.
2: Good morning, Andre. Yeah.
5: Good morning.
2: What's your guess, Andre? Some of us are doing this more than 25 times every day. What do you think?
5: I'm guessing farting. Like the most silentest farts like ever. Like sometimes, like even if you're sitting down, you just might release like the most slightest. Like it's not even like that huge.
3: Wow.
5: It's like the most.
3: Andre.
5: Something changed in the toilet, I believe.
3: Andre.
2: He has a healthy diet,
3: Bobby. Your podcast is amazing. It's called Fiber with Andre. Yeah.
2: Eating Fiber with Andre.
3: Eating Fiber with Andre. It's a new podcast.
2: Andre, sorry. That's not the correct
3: By the way,
2: guess.
3: This sound effect is the buzzer, just so you know. It's nothing else. There you go, Andre.
5: Okay. All right.
2: Thank you for calling, though, Andre. Yeah. You were fun.
3: Yeah, you were a lot of fun.
4: It was good. What Brett had said right before the red light goes on to go on air, he goes, speaking of Andre's guess, he goes, he mouths it. I have to.
3: Oh, my God. Brett. There we go, right there.
2: This, you know that's not going to fly with Bobby. Right? You know that, right?
6: I'll step into the producing studio, Bobby.
3: Well, that's fine. I'm fine with that.
2: I'm fine with that. Go step into an airtight studio over there, Brett.
3: That's fine. I don't go in that room. You're good.
2: I think I told you this before. I worked with someone, love him to death, who used to send down.
3: You said this.
2: He would pass gas in the elevator and then send the elevator down for me in the morning if he would get there before me.
4: Horrible.
3: It's a whole different operation you have here, isn't it?
2: Yeah. It's different.
3: Yeah, a little different.
2: Good Monday morning, good Tuesday morning.
7: You've got a co-host that will buy tampons. It doesn't even have a female living in his apartment with him. Yes.
3: A whole different.
2: Keep your guesses coming. 888-333-B101. Some of us are doing this more than 25 times every day. What is it?

0: Molly's B101.
1: Some of us are doing this more than 25 times every day. What is it for $202? We have Jessica on the... Who do we have?
2: Kim!
1: We have Kim on the line. Good morning, Kim.
3: Good morning. How are you?
1: Good, Kim. What do you think it is?
3: I'm going to say, you say thank you.
1: Oh, you're polite.
2: Thank you, thank you, thank you. A lot of people say thank you all the time.
1: Do you think you're saying thank you 25 times a day?
2: You know, that's probably a really good guess. I might even say you might say it more.
1: More
2: you
1: than
2: know, 25? Oh, thanks, thank you. Yeah. Is it a combination of the two? When someone does something, you go somewhere, you get a plunger, and someone's helping you out, and like what aisle you're supposed
1: you.
2: To get that plunger. Thank you so much. I need the industrial size plumber for my plunger for my bathroom.
1: What about the person that I'm gonna that has to come over and do it? Because
2: yeah.
1: the plunger
2: you're gonna
1: I
2: really be saying thank you to
1: work.
2: That guy. Yes.
1: Kim, sorry, it is not thank you.
3: Oh, all right. Well, thank you.
2: There you go.
1: Thank you, Kim.
2: Thank you, Kim. Perfect.
1: Let's go to Jessica now. Good morning.
4: Good morning.
1: All right, Jessica. So some of us are doing this more than 25 times every day. What do you think it is?
4: I think it's check the mirror.
1: Oh, like check, like as you walk by. Do you, okay, if you...
4: In the bathroom, you check your... rear view mirrors in your car.
1: Oh, yeah.
2: Yeah, I forgot about those.
4: It's a lot of mirror looking in.
1: It's a lot of mirror looking in. Bobby, if you pass a mirror, do you look at it?
2: I try not to, but
1: really?
2: I do notice other people always stop and, like, if there's a reflection in a glass coming
1: Why
2: out of a store, people. Because I don't want to look at myself all the time. I'm getting older. You know, young Bobby, I was like, yeah, let me take a look. Now I'm like, oh, geez, I don't want to see that now.
1: Somebody made a comment to me years ago, and I remember it, and it still makes me angry. And they were like, oh, so like self-consumed or something like that. And we were talking about looking in mirrors, and yeah. I was like, doesn't mean I'm self-consumed. Like, who passes a mirror and doesn't, like, take
2: like.
1: A quick glance?
2: If
1: make
2: I've
1: sure
2: eaten,
1: you don't, like...
2: I want to make sure I don't have spinach sitting in my teeth. I will look that way, but I don't look at mirrors all day.
1: You know what I said to him, though, when he said that? I was like, you should. When you pass by, you actually should, because you need help. Sorry, Jessica, that is not the correct answer.
4: Oh, have a great day.
1: You too.
2: You too.
1: All right, let's go to the last guest of this round. We have Kathy on the line. Good morning.
5: Good morning.
1: All right, some of us are doing this more than 25 times every day. What do you think it is?
5: Touching your face.
1: As I'm like currently touching
2: currently
1: my face.
2: Currently touching her
1: currently
2: face exactly as we're talking. That's really funny. What that, timing?
1: That's a good guess. And that's something I have to consciously tell myself not to do, just like germ-wise and all that. I'm like, oh, wait, stop touching
2: we
1: your
2: do
1: face.
2: It all the time. When COVID came around, they were like, hey, you're touching your face. I think they said like 60 to 70 times a day. So not correct, but something we got to all watch out.
1: Thanks, Kathy.
5: Okay, thank you. Thanks.
2: Yep.
1: We just said thanks again.
2: We
1: so
2: did say thank
1: we should
2: you.
1: Keep track.
2: We're probably well over 25 already.
1: We'll do it again at 9:10. Some of us are doing this more than 25 times every day. What is it? We'll take your guesses at 9:10.
2: Thank you. And weather is sponsored by Trips for Teachers. Not too bad today. Just a mix of clouds and sun. High going up to around 70. 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
3: We've got a nice day today, going up to 70 degrees, a mix of sun and clouds. It's the Kathy Romano Show. 7:38 in the morning on Friday, we had Blippi in the studio. If you missed it, you can go to V101Philly.com/Kathy. Our social media accounts has all of the interview and some behind-the-scenes stuff with Blippi. He was great.
4: And yesterday we recapped. Blippi, this is rehearsal. Blippi was out at the Eagles Autism Challenge, and they helped raise a record year because of him. He helped, so it was great.
3: Yeah. I saw some videos of him with Kylie Kelsey, and he was out riding his bike, and he was great.
4: It was incredible in here, but and the kids were going nuts.
3: So Laura brought her kids in. Our program director Tim brought his kids in. The kids love Blippi, but it was a little chaotic. Blippi is very energetic, and the kids were so excited to see him. They were bouncing all over the place.
4: Laura's son tackled Blippi, so that's how excited he was. Yes, to see Blippi.
5: Went under his legs and picked him up.
3: I saw the video. You can see the video on B101 Philly and at the Kathy Romano Show. But when Alex was leaving, when your son was taking the kids home, something happened and Laura came back up and was hysterical laughing. She had tears in her eyes and I was like, what is going on? What happened?
5: So as we're leaving, we had stopped at the Tasty Cake Wall. Brett, you're familiar, right? So
4: oh,
5: he got a sleeve
4: right now. He's eating one right now.
5: We got a sleeve of donuts, powdered donuts, and Alex was just in his glory, right? He met Blippi, he's eating donuts, he is having the time of his life. We are walking out the front door. We stopped and chatted with our front desk people who are super sweet. Dawn was like so chatty with them. We had a great time.
3: And Alex is two, right?
5: Three.
3: He just turned three.
5: Okay. Yeah. So bye, we're finally getting out of here. I'm like, I gotta go back to work, And walking through the doors, Jay pushes Cal through with the stroller. I walk through because Alex is not holding my hand or anything. He's just in his zone.
4: Eating his donuts.
5: He's eating his donuts. Boom. He walked straight into the glass door or the glass wall.
4: Oh, the glass wall.
5: It was so loud.
3: Wait, where?
5: So,
4: downstairs.
5: Like, it's all glass. So it's a glass door, glass wall.
3: Not where we come in, the opposite side?
4: The other side. There's the doors and there's the glass wall that's right there.
5: Apparently,
4: you're going to run into it next. Apparently. Yeah. You don't know where it is.
5: He was not paying attention. He was just eating his donut and boom, it was so loud. It was like, what was that? The front desk people run over. He starts crying. I'm like, oh my God, are you okay? Okay. Are you okay? And he's just crying because his donut fell. He left this like trace of powdered sugar on the glass window. And he's
4: like, a bird hit it.
5: Yeah, he's like, exactly. And he's like, my donut.
4: So he's okay.
5: He's okay. Everyone in the building is like, does that kid have a concussion? Like, is he bleeding? And
3: he's just
5: crying over his donut. Scope, our big boss, watched it, sees it. He's like, oh my God, Laura, is he okay? I'm like, he's fine. Meanwhile, I am cracking up. Like the terrible mother. I could not stop laughing at my child crying over his donut.
3: Well, this is like a thing. Like adults that like, I know this is terrible, but like
4: watching things happen. The kids don't get hurt. Right.
3: Yeah. But so there's an Instagram page that I follow. It's kids getting hurt.
4: Oh, jeez.
3: You have
4: it? I do.
3: It's all videos. That's what it is.
4: Okay.
3: All videos like that.
4: How many people are following that account right now? Because that's what I want to know. How many people also will watch these videos?
3: 6.9 million.
5: Oh, my God.
6: Brett is one of them.
4: People. I will tell you that my favorite thing on America's Funniest Home Videos, and I know this is wrong, is when they show like someone kicking a soccer ball and it goes right into the kid. Kid's okay, but I don't know what it is. I'm like, that kid just ate it. I just start laughing. It's so wrong, but hey, we've got moms over here talking about how it's okay.
5: I was in tears, and I could not recover. Like, it was one of those, like, you lost it, and I could not recover, and Alex is still crying, and I'm like, here's a donut back, buddy. Like, he's like, why are you laughing at me?
4: Yeah, when you came back up here, we thought you were crying over something like terrible that had gone wrong, and it was because you were laughing so hard at what this happened.
3: I don't know what glass wall you guys are talking about.
5: We'll show you. Let's go downstairs.
4: And that's the moral of the whole story is we just explained the wall that Kathy walks past every single day, and she still has no idea what it is.
5: It's
4: perfect.
5: It's so, glass. The I have whole to go thing.
3: What? Where?
6: Like, where are the doors? Where the doors in. That we walk out to
5: oh
6: go to the parking garage?
5: Yeah, yeah.
6: Hey, you know how there's glass doors?
5: Yeah.
6: Well, not every single one is a door.
4: There's a glass wall.
6: There's like yeah. there's only like two sets of doors, and then the rest of the entire wall is glass.
4: Oh boy, she has no idea.
3: I'm going downstairs right now.
4: When did you inappropriately laugh at your kid or your coworker that doesn't know what's going on yeah. in your office building, and what did they do? 888-333-B101.

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1: B101. 888-333-B101 if you've ever walked through a glass door or a screen door. Laura's son walked into the glass wall downstairs in our lobby, and it actually, on Friday, he walked right into it, smushed his donut, was very upset, and Laura did the motherly thing of laughing at him.
2: She still is.
3: This is our new segment here on the Kathy Romano Show, Mom of the Year. Now, here's Laura.
1: It made me think of this, though. So in the old studio that I used to work in, there were like double pane glass. I mean, we kind of have it here, too. But ours was slanted and it looked out, into Bala Cynwyd. And so the way that it was built, you couldn't see that it was double pane.
3: So the depth perception was way off on it.
1: Way off.
3: Uh-oh.
1: Do you remember Larry Menti?
3: Oh, yeah. Of course. TV News Larry Menti.
1: Yeah.
3: Yep.
1: Larry Menti. He was in studio and he was like, oh, you guys have a really nice view. And it looked as though you could like lean in a little bit to like that second pane, but really there was another one there. He slammed his forehead so hard on the glass.
3: One of those right there.
1: It was like that. He had like a red like mark on his head, and it like it was like a little golf.
3: And he probably had to go on and do news that night, right?
1: Well, we had yet to do the interview, so he had to come on the air with us, and we're all cracking up. We're like, oh my gosh, yeah. And then I'm sure I don't know, he may have needed a little makeup, but people used to do it all the time. He was not the only one. He was just, I think, one of the most memorable because he hit it hard. John Belaris did it as well, like a lot of people, because it just was the way it was situated. You couldn't tell that you couldn't like kind of poke your head through the first pane of glass.
3: Oh, that's terrible. Oh,
4: now
3: it hurts.
4: I need you to imagine that happening to a young Brett at a Gettysburg very somber museum.
3: Oh, geez. What happened?
4: Same thing. It was like a double paned window kind of thing. And I thought it was like an eave that you could set. It was, and this big sad section, and it like overlooked the battlefield, and I thought the whole point was that you were supposed to be able to step out onto this little platform and look at the battlefield.
3: Oh geez.
4: It wasn't, and little Brett had a big thud, and
3: yeah, right there.

0: There.
1: And much like Laura, my mom laughed hysterically. But while laughing, she had to usher me out because she was like, we can't be doing this here.
2: Were you,
1: this
2: like, is everyone's worst year. Were you crying?
1: I don't think I cried, but I definitely had a good... I was probably a little too old to cry.
2: How old were you?
1: This is like late middle school, early high school, which is almost more embarrassing.
0: But I think I remember this area. Usually there's audio playing too. It's like, here's where 60,000 people perished at the time. And so you're just sitting there looking out there. And
1: we're trying to learn
0: somber,
1: a little history.
0: A quiet moment and you walk by.
1: Seriously, so quiet.
0: Perfect.
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0: Oh, he was laughing too.
1: We have Marisol on the line. Good morning.
2: Good morning. Hi, Kathy. Hi, Bobby. Brett.
3: Aww.
2: Laura. Hi, everybody.
1: Oh, hi. You are very cheerful. Tell us what happened to you. Something similar to poor Alex?
2: Yeah, well, first I'm going to say my son is going to be so mad. I just dropped him off to school. He loves Bobby. He's going to be so pissed that he missed this.
3: Oh, what's his name? What's his name?
2: Adrian.
3: Adrian. Make sure you tell him that I said hello, right? You say, Bobby said, Adrian, what's up, man? My favorite, too.
2: He's going to love it. Thanks.
3: You got it.
2: Okay, so...

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1: On Friday, Laura's 3-year-old son walked into a glass wall in our lobby.
2: She's laughing
1: Poor
2: already.
1: Thing.
2: Every time you say it, Laura starts laughing.
3: Because he just had the donut. You didn't see it. And his donut fell and he was just, my donut, my donut.
1: What did your husband do?

0: it was a group of other people who saw me, not the people I was with. So I just got up and went to the bathroom, went to the restroom, and just like, this didn't happen.
1: Yeah. No one saw that.
0: My face kind of hurts, but I'm okay.
1: It's kind of hurt.
2: Oh, my gosh, Marisol.
1: That's the best line ever. My face kind of hurts, but I'm
0: when
1: okay.
0: When you have such a surprise bang, you're like, wait, did that happen? I'm on the floor. I guess it did. Smack, like a cutout. Oh, my gosh.
2: Thank you, Marisol. That was a good laugh. I'm glad that your face feels better now.
1: Yes.
0: I'm great. Thanks, guys. Love the show.
1: Hey, you call anytime you want, Marisol. Yeah. Have a great day, okay?
0: All right. Thanks, guys. Have a great day.

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1: It's Kathy Romano, Bobby Smith, Laura Boss, and Brett Sheen. All four of us here today, one big happy family. I like when it's like this.
2: Philly family fun.
1: Philly family fun, you big old liar. Tell us what happened over the weekend, Bobby.
2: Well, I normally always tell people when they ask me, hey, what do you do for a living? I say, actually, I'm a co-host on the Kathy Romano Show.
1: And,
2: and they go, oh my gosh. And then, you know, usually then instead of just telling someone this is what you do, you end up talking for a long time, which I don't mind promoting the show anytime, especially love meeting new people, saying hello to them.
1: Just not this time.
2: Elise and I were walking into a certain store in Brigantine. I won't name it. And the guy behind the counter is one of those people where right when you met the guy, he fired out 9 questions at once and didn't give me a chance to answer any of them. He's like, hey, where are you guys from? Where do you guys live? Are you guys down here all season? What are you doing? Where are you guys from? What's going on? Where do you work? What do you do? And I'm like, oh my gosh.
1: Whoa.
2: But this guy has more energy than me in the morning. This is intense. So Elise started talking to him and I just kind of walked away. And he was like, oh, what do you do for a living? And I kept walking away. He goes, hey, buddy, hey, you.
1: He
2: wasn't letting
1: it go.
2: Living? I'm like, I can't tell him I work on the radio or we're going to be here for 3 hours.
1: Long time. Yeah, you just want to get in and out.
2: Want to get in and out. So I was like, all right, here we go. I work for the state of Delaware, and I work on collecting debt. I'm an accountant for the state of Delaware, thinking no one's going to talk to
1: me.
2: Yeah, right. That's like my friend
1: You're
2: Kevin.
1: You're like Kevin.
2: That's boring Kevin. No one's going to respond to that. This guy responded. It was like, no way.
1: So are you
2: like doing more and more debt collection these days because of taxes rising and property taxes issues?
1: Wow.
2: What do you have going on? Tell me, what form do they have to fill out when they do this stuff? And I'm like,
1: stop, seriously.
2: I got to get out of here. So like Elise and I are walking closer and closer to the door and I'm just like, oh my gosh.
1: Were you answering him?
2: Yes, I was making up things. I'm like, well, that's form 36-5. I got to go. Bye.
1: See ya.
2: I just kept getting as far and far away. I thought, no way. I should have just told him. I'm on the radio. I host a show with Kathy Romano. He'd have been like, cool, get out of here.
3: Like, yeah.
2: Instead, this guy wanted to talk accounting and debt collection for the state of Delaware, my fake job I make up all the time.
1: I'm so glad that happened to
2: you. I got caught in it. Yeah, I know you are. I got caught in a big time fib.
1: As a kid, I used to love to make up stories. And that transitioned to when I was 21 and would go to the bar and meet people. I would love to
2: role play acting.
1: Oh,
2: right.
1: My gosh. Yeah. So as a kid, I always used to say either I was from Spain or my cousin who was from New York. I would say she was from Spain. And like I would introduce her to people, other kids in the neighborhood. And there was this one little girl and she was so gullible and she was like, no, I think that's your cousin Katie. I'm like, it's not. I was like, it's not. It's Marta. She's from Spain. And she'd be like, well, let me hear her talk. And meanwhile, my cousin is like not like me at all. And so she's hysterical laughing. And she'd be like, hola.
2: You sound like you're from Levittown.
1: Yeah. What section of Spain are you from there
2: in Levittown?
1: But I used to pretend I was Mary from Texas when I would wear glasses as a kid. And I would go out to the store with my mom and talk with an accent. And I would say my name was Mary and I lived in Texas and I was in visiting family.
2: Did you get caught? Or no, you just let it go.
1: I don't know if people believe, like my mom would just laugh at me and like roll her eyes. I got caught as I got older and started making up stories out at the bar. For sure.
2: Right.
1: Definitely got caught in those days.
4: Kathy, where in Texas were you from? Because I was also from
1: Texas.
4: Were you?
2: Oh, yeah. That's what you did.
1: What was
4: in
1: your name?
4: In college, my name was Apple, and I was from Little Apple, Texas, and I grew
2: up
4: on an apple farm.
5: Was the town named after you?
4: Of course. Yeah, it had a whole backstory.
1: Oh, I love it.
2: Yeah. Well, the fourth member of the show, Brett, let's just guess. You lie all the time, right?
5: Of course, Bobby. I love improv. Life is improv. I walk down the street and I'm just like, I lie just for fun. You know, the good one,
1: the bar one,
5: my friends and I, my one friend, I think she may have gotten the idea from someone else, but she told a man that she was Mormon and that she had just broke Mormon and that she had never had alcohol before. And then this was like our first night out.
1: And he bought her
5: so much free drinks. It was amazing.
2: That's a good one.
5: Right?
2: Yeah.
5: But what a good one.
2: Yeah. Okay. Also, every time
5: I'm
2: you get on a plane,
5: Mormon.
2: If you're with somebody of the opposite sex, whether it's a friend, a coworker, you guys immediately are on your honeymoon. You will get upgraded to first class no matter what and get free drinks.
5: Oh,
2: so always
5: fun.
2: Do that. I haven't done that one, but I have friends that have done that many times. I'm like, well, it's our honeymoon and we're going out. They're like, no way. Come on up in first class. Get free drinks.
5: Why have to be the opposite sex, Bobby? They wouldn't believe us.
2: You and I could go on that.
1: Whether you're
5: But if
2: you and I would like to, Brett, we can go and we'll fly out to Mormon country and say we're getting married.
5: If I get a free upgrade for it, sure.
1: I think we actually need to test this out, the two of you. You guys going to the cottage?
2: Oh! I can tell you all about debt collection the whole flight. Yeah, it's amazing.
1: 888-333-B101. Did you get yourself caught in a little lie? Call us.
3: I had no choice but to hear you. You stated your case.

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1: Bobby got caught in a little lie over the weekend. He didn't feel like talking to somebody. He knew it was going to be a long conversation, so he told the guy that he was a debt collector, and then the guy had a series of questions that he then had to answer.
2: Wanted to know about forms. I think he was getting ready to file. Oops.
1: Speaking of lying, our little Brett Shane has to be in court today. You're not going to lie in court today, right?
3: Never.
1: Raise that right hand. Put your hand on the Bible.
3: Yeah, I almost raised my left on accident.
1: You have to do that? It's kind of just like a citation court, right, that you're fighting.
3: Bobby just told me that he thinks they make me do it.
2: I think he's going to have to do the oath.
1: Really?
2: I think he is.
1: What is the, like, what's the hearing? Just that you're fighting the ticket?
2: Or that you just have a notice to appear?
3: I think we're going to go and we're going to find out together, Kathy.
1: Okay.
3: So I don't really know what's going to happen. I'm going to go in and I'm going to be like, yeah, I'm here.
1: So this was,
3: I showed up the day and the place you told me to.
1: This wasn't just a citation that you could pay and have this be over with?
3: Well,
2: repeat offenders, Kathy.
3: I don't know that because I've had a citation before that it was something like I had to go in.
2: Yep.
3: And it was this, I don't know. It was the same thing though, Bobby.
2: Exactly. Repeat offender. They're going to make you on the second offense go to court.
3: I wasn't a repeat offender. This was the first time. I still had to go in and like they just were just like, yeah, you owe us this money.
2: Okay.
3: They didn't like, so I wasn't tried. It was just like.
1: Do we have any idea how much you might be fined?
3: I don't know, but I started a GoFundMe. I'm kidding.
2: Brett jumped the turnstiles in the scepter. That's if you're wondering what happened. And Brett got caught and was a little mouthy. With the police officer, so that's why they probably are making you go to court.
3: No, I wasn't mouthy.
2: All right, you said you were. But
1: yes, you were.
3: No, stop incriminating me, you guys.
1: You already told the story on the air. This morning, Bobby came into the production studio I was working in. He was like, "Hey," he's like, "Brett has court today. If you want to do a news story about it."
2: And so then we all forgot about it, as we do all the time. And earlier this morning, Kathy ended her news break with this right here.
1: A Philadelphia man is set to appear in court this afternoon in what legal experts are calling one of the most brazen transit crimes of the decade. Brett Shane, producer of the Kathy Romano Show.
3: Oh, crap. I knew it was coming.
4: Oh, my God. That's awesome.
1: Brett Shane, producer of the Kathy Romano Show, was apprehended at a SEPTA trolley station after vaulting a turnstile in a desperate bid to catch his ride. Shane, who does not regularly frequent that station, was lured there by what witnesses describe as a really nice day out. To make matters worse, he was reportedly less than cordial with the arresting officers, a decision that could prove costly before the judge this afternoon.
2: Yeah, that's today, right?
1: Yes.
2: It's a big deal today.
3: Oh, yes. My gosh. That was earlier.
2: I love that you were lured there by a nice day.
3: That was my favorite part. Because it was. Yeah. I don't use the 30th Street train station, but it was a nice day out, and I wanted to cross the river.
2: That's exactly why she put it in the story.
1: I had all the details.
4: Oh, so good.
1: So we're going to keep you updated. We want to know what happens. I hope you don't get a large fine, because I know we don't pay you a large salary. So
3: yeah, if I'm not in tomorrow, just know.
1: I think you should
3: because
1: be
3: I'm behind bars.
1: Well, Bobby will bail you out.
2: No, don't you miss me to the joke. I was gonna do the joke was right at the end. I was gonna say, well, Brett, you have Kathy's number if you need some bail money. Okay, she beat me to it.
1: Beat you to it. So now you have to bail him out.
2: No.
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1: B101. We've got a nice day today. Mix of sun and clouds. Could hit 70 degrees. That's nice because it was cold on the way in. It was like 47, 48 degrees. I was like, really? Come on.
2: Come on, spring.
1: Come on, nicer. Spring. We need a little bit warmer, but 70 today. That'll be nice.
2: I like that. So yesterday I was with my mom. We did our Mother's Day lunch yesterday. She was busy on Mother's Day. She actually went to go see my sister. And so went to lunch yesterday. We sit down, get ready, sit down. She goes, how's Kathy's cat?
1: Aww.
2: I was like, oh, that was the first thing mom wanted to know. So she wants an update on Kitty. How's Kitty?
1: He's doing great. He really was such a trooper just through the whole recovery process. He had surgery and, you know, they not to be too graphic, but they filleted him. He had a cut, all down his entire stomach, and it looks really well. He didn't, try to clean it. He, did well resting. He was antsy. He's a cat. He wanted to get up. He wanted to jump, but
2: So you got him a stroller,
1: I got him a stroller. We went for walks. You asked me, did he like it? And I was like, well, I don't know. Jury's out on that one. But he's doing really well. I actually had to break up him and Chloe, his sister, because they were play fighting, but it got a little,
2: he can't be that rough right now, right?
1: Yes.
2: Yeah.
1: And so I was like, all right, we got to
2: break it up, kids.
1: Yeah, we got to take this down a notch. But he's doing great. Eating fine, jumping fine. We did go to a checkup and they said he can go back to normal life. So, no more cage and no more.
2: He's not
1: cone.
2: Back at work yet, but he's still at home.
1: Right. He's not back at work yet.
2: Got it.
1: But everyone's questioning why. Why is he not back at work?
2: Why is he not back at work?
1: He's
2: I had surgery. I lost half my liver. Yeah.
3: I was gonna. Are him and Chloe actually related? Are they from the same litter?
1: Yep, same litter.
3: Okay, so you got them at the same time. They've grown up together.
1: Yes.
3: Okay.
1: Yeah, I had a cat years ago. I had one, and I always used to feel so bad when I would leave for the weekend to go to the shore or vacation, whatever it was. And I said, if I ever get a cat again, I'm getting two.
2: Yep.
1: And sure enough, that's what Santa did. Santa brought
2: Santa.
1: Yep,
2: of course.
1: But they were from the same. Litter, and they look exactly alike, except Chloe is tiny and Champ is giant.
2: So three out of four of us in this room are cat people, right? Because Lara has Mars.
4: Yes, I don't have any cats. I did grow up with cats, and we always had two at a time, too.
1: Oh, you did?
2: Yeah.
1: Okay.
2: So way to do it.
1: Yeah, so Americans have 42.6 million Americans have dogs compared to 32.6 million have cats. I actually think that this is higher than I thought it would be. I think this is much higher than it's been, in the last couple of decades. But 32.6 million having cats.
2: I am the debt collector for Delaware. I can do accounting here. That's 75 million. Wow. Of dogs and cats. That's a lot.
1: And
2: wow.
1: You know what comes in after dogs and cats that Americans own?
3: Lizards.
1: Well, okay. So fish is next.
3: Then
1: reptiles, ooh, birds, and small animals like hamsters and gerbils.
2: Oh, my gosh. Okay.
4: Aww.
1: I have a friend who currently can't find her hamster.
2: Oh, no.
3: Oh, no.
2: Oh, no. She doesn't have cats, does she?
1: She does.
2: Oh, okay. Oh, well,
3: no.
2: They're animals.
1: She does have one.
3: Hamsters are always the one. The small rodents, they go always in weird ways.
1: Well, that's what
3: mine did.
1: She thinks it's in the wall. It's running around still.
2: You know what you just did now?
1: What?
2: Now the next time I sit down with my mom, she's going to be like, so, how's Kathy's friend's hamster? That's exactly what's going to happen now. Oh, my gosh.
1: I just like that more Americans are getting cats. I do love dogs, too, but I think the kitties need a place in the home, too.
2: I like that. And I like getting two. It's a good idea. So Utley, in a couple of years, when I finally, I'll probably end up getting two.
1: You think you would get...
2: I think I would, because I do like that idea of having both. Because she had a dog for so long, and then when he passed away, I didn't bring another animal in, and I think she is a little lonely.
1: But I thought for a minute you were thinking about a dog.
2: I have been thinking about a dog as well, but when she's decided to retire.
1: Yeah, right. Yeah. You said you won't do that to
2: Yeah, but
1: to Utley.
2: So I would get probably a dog and a cat at the same time, maybe a dog and a kitten, so they have the same thing. That's what she had growing up, and they loved it. They got along. Of course, the cat always beat up the dog. Mm-hmm. The dog was scared of the cat, so, it works the opposite of what you would think all the time. So
1: yeah, it's so funny who rules the house. And with my two cats, sometimes it's Champ. Last night when he was fighting with her, you could tell he was just being a bratty brother and picking on her. And she, she runs from him, but then sometimes she is a little...
2: Oh, mm-hmm. Not in my house.
1: She snaps back quickly.
2: The cat was always in charge. That poor dog, he's like, oh, she's coming after me again.
1: Aww.
2: So we still have Be Positive. We're going to do a nice uplifting story for you to get your day going. And we still have to do the impossible question at 9:10 this morning.
1: $202. We did a brand new question you guys did yesterday. And so second day of that. We'll do it again.
2: Nice. It's the Kathy Romano Show, where we love cats.

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2: Hey, something cool is happening in our area at Aronimink, the PGA Championship.
3: How do you say that? Because I can never say it. I'm like afraid to say it.
2: Aronimink?
3: Aronimink. That's how it is. Aronimink. Yeah. Okay, Aronimink.
2: And it's
3: Cologne coffee.
2: La Cologne.
3: La Cologne coffee.
2: Yeah.
3: I Colombe. Look at this. Hey, La Cologne. Okay.
2: You know what's funny? We'll do this tomorrow. I have a list of words that people typically mispronounce.
3: Okay.
2: So I want to go over
3: that's
2: them
3: a good one.
2: And see if we're all saying them correctly or
3: okay.
2: not. We'll
3: I like
2: that tomorrow.
3: Good idea.
2: Yeah. But listen to this. This is cool. Delaware County's own Braden Shattuck is the reigning Philadelphia PGA Player of the Year, and he's stepping onto the golf's biggest stages. He is going to be at Aronimink, one of the 156 golfers that are coming to town.
3: That's cool.
2: And it's like in his backyard. He's saying he's using that to his advantage. He's going to go home, decompress after rounds. But he said that the Philly crowd, the intensity of the Philly crowd, he's going to use that and hopefully have like, you know, one up on everybody
3: That's
2: else.
3: That's awesome. I always find it so funny in golf because there's so many other sports you want the crowd to be as loud as you can,
2: yeah.
3: give you the energy. And in golf, don't you say a word. Everyone be so quiet. I would love it if they just all, you know, cheer, yeah, go. Be as loud as you want while you're doing this.
2: Who else is coming to town? Do we know? Like, are we going to see some of these golfers around town?
3: I love sports. I'm all about sports. I know
2: nothing about golf.
3: Tiger Woods and Phil Mickelson. I mean, like, golf is just not one of mine. So Laura is quickly Googling right now.
4: Well, if Tiger's coming, hopefully he's taking an Uber.
2: I don't think he is.
3: I don't think he's coming, no.
2: I don't think he's
3: but
2: coming.
3: But PGA Championship, I know that is a big deal. So it is pretty cool to have a big major like this right here in our town.
2: And you said Bill is going.
5: Oh, yeah.
3: Yeah, we think Bill's going to be off the air on Thursday. We think he's going to go out to it. So hopefully, if he does, he can check back in with us on Friday.
2: Let us
3: know.
2: That
3: what
2: would
3: did he
2: be
3: see?
2: Cool.
3: You know, did he walk around with Braden, see what he was doing?
5: Yeah, he was off yesterday, too. I think he went yesterday for like the practice round.
3: Yeah.
2: Bill's
3: does Bill
2: a big
3: work
2: golfer.
3: Here? When does Bill work?
5: He doesn't work.
3: Tuesdays. He works today. He works Tuesdays, I think.
5: We'll
3: no?
5: see.
3: Okay, we'll find out. All right.
5: So, but guys, you want to know the golfers?
3: Sure, yes! Sure. Right. Let us know. Some of them they're
5: Scotty
3: playing.
5: Scotty Scheffler.
3: Oh, yeah, I've heard Scotty Scheffler.
5: Rory.
3: Yep. Rory's here. Nice.
5: He's going to be here. Jordan Spieth.
2: No, we don't skip them. That one, Laura. Who's above Jordan? Tell us.
5: I never heard
3: she
5: of him.
3: She couldn't say the name.
5: Xander Schauffele.
3: There you go. Yes. Introducing
4: Kathy
3: Xander.
4: Out.
5: Well,
4: don't skip that one.
2: Oh, I would have totally skipped it.
5: I was going with the ones that I've heard of.
2: As
5: husband loves golf, but like I don't really know what's going on. So.
2: Did you say he's going too?
5: Yeah, he's going on Sunday with his friends.
2: Oh, that's cool.
3: Yeah, it's I was in Orlando, so there's always golf tournaments down there. The Arnold Palmer Invitation was always at Bay Hill. We'd always go out there. It was a party. It was so much fun, a good atmosphere. And so I'm happy they're having this here in our area. This is a big one.
2: Why is the drink named after him?
3: Why is the Arnold Palmer drink named after
2: him? Yeah, did he make that up?
3: He was the one, they say, that came up with just taking a little bit of lemonade,
2: and
3: a little bit of iced tea, and mixing them together, and then that was it.
4: Sure, Arnold wasn't the first.
3: Well, he was the most memorable one, I guess.
4: Right.
3: Yeah.
2: It's a pretty good drink.
3: It is pretty good.
2: I mean, Wawa bottled it up.
3: It made it a whole thing. Arnold Palmer was a genius at the time. Yep, absolutely.
2: Well, that's cool that's happening. Yeah, I want to get in touch with Bill if he is going.
3: Yep.
2: Hopefully he'll call us on Friday and let us know how it is.
3: And this was our Be Positive segment, which is sponsored by Virtua Health. Virtua Health is here for South Jersey and here for good. And how about one more time, Laura? Who's Xander? Who's
5: Xander Schauffele?
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Not too bad today, just a mix of clouds and sun. High going up to around 70. 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
1: And we revealed a new impossible question yesterday. So today we're already up to $202. Some of us are doing this more than 25 times every day. What is it? We want to know what it is. Bobby, give us the wrong guesses from yesterday.
2: I knew you didn't want to say this. The wrong guesses from earlier. Touching your face, having a little flatulence, looking in the mirror, and saying thank you.
1: Some of us are doing this more than 25 times every day. What is it? 888-333-B101.

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1: Some of us are doing this more than 25 times every day. What is it? Good morning, Janet.
2: Good morning.
1: We've got $202. What do you think it is?
2: Change your mind.
3: Back and forth, back and forth. Kathy, do you change your mind that many times, or do you just not remember what we're going to be doing next, and that counts as changing your mind?
1: No, I definitely change my mind. Like, I annoy myself.
3: Laura, Brett, Bobby, what do you guys think? Does it also annoy you?
4: Oh, I thought we were.
3: Yeah. We're all agreeing that it annoys us, too. But no, it's not it, Janet. Not it.
2: Okay, thank you.
3: You got
2: Bye.
3: It. I like that, Janet. It's all business. Like, I'm done.
1: Thank you.
3: But I'm out.
1: You can try again. If nobody gets it today, we'll see. 888-333-B101. Some of us are doing this more than 25 times every day. What is it?

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1: Philly's B101.
2: We've got $202 this morning for the impossible question. Some of us are doing this more than 25 times every day. Brianna, what is it?
3: I guess going to the bathroom.
4: Wow.
2: Maybe if you have
4: more than 25 times a day.
2: Issues.
4: Yeah, my dad, who's almost 80, might be doing that.
2: That seems like a lot,
3: some
2: right?
3: Some moms might, too.
4: Some moms might, too. You're right. Pregnant moms go to the bathroom a lot. That's true.
5: I'm trying to think. I do go to the bathroom a lot, but 25 seems steep.
4: Seems a little excessive.
2: I think it depends on how much water you're drinking.
4: Yeah, that's more than every hour you're going. Whoa.
2: Sorry, Brianna, not the correct answer.
4: But Brianna, please see a medical professional immediately if that is happening to you, okay?
2: Seriously.
3: No, thank you.
4: You got it.
2: Hey, Marisol, what's your guess?
6: My guess is that we check our smart devices notifications.
4: Oh, got a text.
2: Isn't there, can't you see how many times you lift your phone? Like there's...
4: Oh yeah, you can, Apple does that where you can look at how many times you've actually activated your phone by your eyes just looking at it. I don't want to know.
2: Oh, I don't want to know either. Mine is definitely over 25.
6: I did not know that. I don't want to check either. Oh,
4: yeah.
6: Wow.
4: I don't want to know how bad these phones have addicted us because I think we're all doing it.
6: For mothers, though, like checking the Class Dojo app and things like that, making sure after school activities
4: for the kids.
6: You know, I do that too.
2: I can track my son and where he is. I mean, that's what I mean. There's so much on the phone that everyone is constantly on
4: it. So it's probably 325 times every day. So
2: I think 25 might be low, Marisol. Thank you.
6: No problem. Bye, guys.
2: Bye. All right, let's go to Jamie, our last guest of the morning. Good morning, Jamie.
7: Good morning, Kathy.
2: What's your guess? Some of us are doing this more than 25 times every day.
7: I think it's complain.
4: I guess you're listening to the show, or she's listening to behind the scenes of the show. Oh, okay.
7: I mean, we all do it sometimes.
2: If somebody is like a complainer all the time, I just don't say anything. I stare and then I walk away.
7: It's annoying.
4: I just stare.
2: I just give
4: them the Kathy Romano stare.
2: Quiet, like just quiet, like not like a death stare.
4: I've seen this in meetings.
2: Look,
4: you've done this in meetings. You've gotten all quiet and just stare. Now I know exactly. You guys have seen it too, right? She's in meetings. All of a sudden, she goes quiet and she just stares.
5: Slowly backs away.
4: And it's usually staring at me.
2: Bobby gets my eyes in the meetings.
4: Yep, a lot. Jamie, we love the guests, but it's not it.
7: Oh, thank you.
4: You got it.
2: Thanks, Jamie.
4: Thanks for listening.
2: You know what else I do, Bobby? Like if you ever go to like return something or you go to a store and you know, you're asking for something or whatever and they're like, oh, well, we don't usually do that. I just stay silent. And then they'll talk themselves through it. And because if you start talking, then you're done. You're like, oh, you don't usually do that? No, we're so sorry. We don't usually do that.
4: Keep quiet.
2: You know, we don't return after 30 days or whatever. I just stay quiet and I let them talk themselves through it because they won't allow the awkward silence. So I just sit there and stare. And then by the end of it,
4: I've
2: returned it. I got another free one. That's my negotiation.
4: Write a book
2: tactic.
4: On this. That's a good tactic right there. I'm going to try that one.
2: I planned a whole event on basically staying quiet. And I got it was a charity event. So I got more money for the charity out of not saying anything while we sat down to go over details. They were like, wow, that's a great deal. How did you get that for us? And I was like, I just didn't say anything.
4: Could you teach?
2: That's so good.
4: Could you teach Brett that?
2: Brett, today for your court hearing.
4: Don't say it. Yep. Keep it quiet.
2: Well, we already talked about what you're going to say.
4: Now he's not going to talk.
2: I know. He's just staring
4: at us. He's just staring at us. $303 tomorrow with the impossible question now that nobody won. So we'll do this again tomorrow at 7:10 and 9:10. And our clip of the day.
2: Yeah, speaking of Brett, here's our clip of the day. A Philadelphia man is set to appear in court this afternoon in what legal experts are calling one of the most brazen transit crimes of the decade. Brett Shane, producer of the Kathy Romano Show.
4: Crap, I knew it was coming.
2: My God, the Kathy Romano Show will provide continuing coverage as this story develops.
4: We'll have reporters
8: there. That's the best thing she's ever done.

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Hey, it's Kathy Romano on B101. On Friday night, I'm going to be at a celebrity bartending event benefiting Change Our Future Foundation, and that's Rodney McLeod's foundation. You remember Rodney was a Super Bowl champion with the Philadelphia Eagles. Well, he's back in town on Friday, May 15th, this Friday, from 5:30 until 7:30, and I'm going to be joining him at Barstool, which is 1213 Sansom Street. $15 for admission, $40 for VIP admission, and all of the money will go to Change Our Future Foundation. 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
1: I was diagnosed with postmenopausal osteoporosis and thought, am I going to step off a curb and break my ankle? My doctor said I needed to start treatment right away.

Savannah Guthrie announced yesterday that she will host a new primetime NBC game show based on the popular online word puzzle Wordle. Remember that during COVID? I got really into Wordle. Jimmy Fallon will serve as the executive producer. Filming is expected to take place this summer, with the premiere expected sometime in 2027.

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We revealed a new impossible question yesterday morning. Nobody got the answer correct yesterday or today, so that means tomorrow morning we're already up to $303. Some of us are doing this more than 25 times every day. What is it? We're getting some of those guesses out of the way. We're ruling out some guesses.

0: 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We could reach 70 degrees. Tomorrow, high 75 with an afternoon shower. And then on Thursday, breezy, maybe another shower, high 68.
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0: The most popular pets in the United States, not surprising, 42.6 million Americans have dogs. Coming in second, which I think is a pretty big number for cat parents, 32.6 million Americans have cats. After dogs and cats come fish, reptiles, birds, and small animals like hamsters and gerbils.
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This morning on the Kathy Romano Show, I was teasing our producer, Brett, a little bit. He's got a court hearing today. It's nothing serious. He got a little ticket. But Bobby had the idea that I make it into a news report, and so I did. And here it was from this morning. A Philadelphia man is set to appear in court this afternoon in what legal experts are calling one of the most brazen

0: transit crimes of the decade. Brett Shane, producer of the Kathy Romano.
1: Oh, crap. I knew it was coming.
0: God, yes. The Kathy Romano Show will provide continuing coverage as this story develops.
2: We'll have reporters
1: there. That's the best thing she's ever done.

0: Weather brought to you by America's Tire. A nice day today. Looks like a mix of sun and clouds. We could hit 70 degrees, and then tomorrow, high of 75 with an afternoon shower. Thursday, breezy, maybe another shower, high 68.
1: Having insurance isn't the same as having State Farm. It's like needing a best man speech, but getting one from some random plus one.
2: I am honored.

Super Bowl champion Rodney McLeod is going to be live in the studio tomorrow morning on the Kathy Romano Show. He's talking about an event that is taking place that's benefiting his charity, Change Our Future Foundation. It's a celebrity bartending event. I'm actually taking part in it. It's going to be Friday night, 5:30 till 7:30.

This is funny. 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

0: 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Today we could hit 70 degrees. It's going to be a nice day with a mix of sun and clouds. Tomorrow, high 75 with an afternoon shower. And then on Thursday, breezy, maybe another shower, high of 68. 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

Hey, thanks for joining me today. It's Kathy Romano. I'll be back tomorrow for the morning show. We've got the impossible question. We're up to $303 already. And we have Rodney McLeod, Super Bowl champion, in the studio tomorrow morning. So don't miss it. 6 to 10 a.m. Have a great day. Bill's in next.

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Well, happy Tuesday, certainly, and I mean that. This is the pick of the week. Plenty of sunshine, just absolutely perfect today. Highs in the low 70s. Try to get out a little fresh air if you can.

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Listen, very proud of our Flyers and our Sixers. They made it to the second round. Doesn't matter if they got swept or not. A lot of people didn't think they were going to make the playoffs, so we're all good there. Bills are still doing it, though. They're still trying to get back into the playoff race. In Boston to start a series tonight.

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Well, how about winning $202 tomorrow morning on the Kathy Romano Show with the impossible question? Everybody loves to play, and here you go. Some of us are doing this incredibly more than 25 times every day.

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1: 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But for me, it's Thanksgiving. It's my favorite holiday. You got the food, you got the beer. Of course, you got football, and it just got a little bit better. The Eagles, it's going to be great, are in Dallas. I don't care where they play. 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

Well, I just got a great text from one of our longtime listeners, Dr. Mike Levy, as his dentist practice in Lansdale for years. So I mentioned how Thanksgiving is my favorite holiday because the Birds are playing, obviously, against Dallas this Thanksgiving. He follows up and says, Bill, that's my favorite holiday. Also, food, family, friends, and football. Plus, no gifts. I never thought about it. No gifts. No pressure. Makes it truly the best. Spandau Ballet now on the B.

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0: you ever saw that video, YouTube it. It is way ahead of its time. They did like the digital morphing way back in the late 80s. Very cool. It's Ed Sheeran now on the beat.
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could put some money in that pocket for you. Kathy Romano Show tomorrow morning here on B101. Some of us are doing this incredibly more than 25 times every day. What is it? $202 in the IQ jackpot. So round one starts at 7:10, round two at 9:10.

Beautiful sunny day in Philly. We're going to turn that corner after this weekend. Are you taking any summer vacations? Well, according to a new survey from AAA, 4 in 10 will not be taking a single trip this summer because of the rising costs. And gas is not cheap. We all know that. 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

the greatest walkout song of all time, Survivor, Eye of the Tiger from Rocky III. That's where the statue came from. That's the movie, guys. Don't forget, Rising Up, Rocky and the Making of the Moments exhibition is still going on at the Art Museum until August 2nd. And then the statue will be permanently placed where it belongs, at the top of the steps.

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0: 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We deserve it.
1: I think we're going to turn that big corner by Saturday. We're seeing a lot of 80-degree temperatures after that. By the way, $202 in the Impossible Question jackpot tomorrow on the Kathy Romano Show. Some of us are doing this incredibly more than 25 times every day. What is it? Round one starts at 7:10, round two at 9:10 here on The Big.

0: And in 20 days, it'll be June. It's MJ Now in the Big.
1: You know, I was wondering, you know, if you could keep on, because the force, it's got a lot of power, and

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0: song, but we got a ways to go until September. Guys, how many pets do you have? I'm just kind of curious because a new study finds when it comes to the amount of pets we have, dogs are number one, cats are two, then comes the fish, the reptiles, and the gerbils and the hamsters and all that. I have four, two cats and two dogs. What about you, Kim?
1: I have four large dogs.
0: Oh, what are their names?
1: Meatball, Butterball, Bella, and Ellie Mae.
0: I love it. Now, how did you get these furry kids?
1: They are actually from Afghanistan. They are Anatolian Shepherds. They were rescued by U.S. soldiers on deployment in Afghanistan.
0: Wow, Kim, I'm so impressed with that, really.
1: They're great animals. They're very big kids.
0: Like that.

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So for me, today feels like a Monday because I was off yesterday. So I've got my calculations with the impossible question all wrong. I apologize. $303 tomorrow morning on the Kathy Romano Show. Some of us are doing this incredibly more than 25 times every day. What is it? Round one at 7:10, round two at 9:10. Here on the beat. 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
6: Philly weather. The weather is sponsored by Uber. Sunshine for your Tuesday, a high near 70. Overnight tonight looks fair. Tomorrow, slight chance of some rain and a high of 68.
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And I miss Katy Perry roaring on American Idol. I do, as a judge. But of course, now it's Carrie Underwood, Luke Bryan, Lionel Richie. And they did crown a winner last night, American Idol, 24th season. Congratulations to Hannah Harper. Who knows? Maybe we'll hear one of Hannah's songs on the B one day. It's Maroon 5 now, Philly's B101.

0: $303 in the impossible question jackpot tomorrow on the Kathy Romano show, guys. I kept saying it was 202 because I was off yesterday. I missed a day, literally. So it's a great question, as they all are. Some of us are doing this incredibly more than 25 times every day. What is it? 303 up for grabs. Round one at 710, round two at 910 here on the beat.
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3: 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Overnight tonight, we're looking at fair skies. Tomorrow, do you have a chance of rain? Cloudy skies and a high of 68. A deserving teacher could win a Florida getaway to Fort Lauderdale Marriott Harbor Beach Resort and Spa and set sail on Sea Rocket, Fort Lauderdale Water Taxi, and Jungle Queen Riverboat. 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

And I'll never forget when Wilson Phillips, about 3 or 4 years ago, competed on The Masked Singer. They were absolutely amazing. Very cool to see him back on stage. And yes, if you're into The Masked Singer, I am. It's coming back for a 15th season this year.

0: 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Fair skies overnight tonight, tomorrow cloudy skies, chance of rain, and a high of 68.
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tomorrow morning, your chance to win $303 on the Kathy Romano Show with the impossible question. All day today, I kept saying it was 202 on the air. I missed a day because I was off yesterday, but some of us are doing this incredibly more than 25 times every day. What is it? I don't

And the summer of 2026 will be upon us 42 days from now, officially. Obviously, we can't wait for the warmer weather. When will it happen? I think Saturday, it all starts to turn around. You know what I mean? We start to make that little flip of the switch, so to speak. If you've never seen the movie Up Close and Personal,

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2: 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Overnight tonight, we're looking at fair skies. Tomorrow, do you have a chance of rain? Cloudy skies and a high of 68. 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

Oh, we missed the playoffs here in Philadelphia with the Sixers and the Flyers making that push. But even though they got knocked out in the second round and swept, very proud of both organizations, obviously. We got the Phils making a push to get back in the playoff race. If you hadn't noticed, the Phils are now in second place, tied for second, in the NL East. So things have really turned around with Don Mattingly, and they just got underway in Boston tonight for a three-game set. Listen, guys.

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